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3: From the Mid-State Media Weather Center, here is your forecast for Mansfield. Tonight, partly cloudy, low around 66. Thursday, mostly sunny, then a slight chance for showers and thunderstorms. High near 85. Thursday night, a chance for showers and thunderstorms. Low around 67. Friday, showers and thunderstorms. High near 83. Friday night, showers and thunderstorms. Low around 66.

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2: Here is the current pollen report for North Central Ohio. Today is in the medium-high category with a reading of 7.8. Tomorrow is expected to ease back to 7.3. By Friday, pollen levels move into the medium category with a reading of 6.1. The top pollen sources are grasses, dock, and nettle. 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
1: weather. From the Mid-State Media Weather Center, here is your forecast for Mansfield. Tonight, partly cloudy, low around 66. Thursday, mostly sunny, then a slight chance for showers and thunderstorms. High near 85. Thursday night, a chance for showers and thunderstorms. Low around 67. Friday, showers and thunderstorms. High near 83. Friday night, showers and thunderstorms. Low around 66.
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3: From the Mid-State Media Weather Center, here is your forecast for Mansfield. Tonight, mostly cloudy, low around 66. Thursday, mostly sunny, then a slight chance for showers and thunderstorms, high near 85. Thursday night, a chance for showers and thunderstorms, low around 67. Friday, showers and thunderstorms, high near 83. Friday night, showers and thunderstorms, low around 66.

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1: Here is the current pollen report for North Central Ohio. Today is in the medium-high category with a reading of 7.8. Tomorrow is expected to ease back to 7.3. By Friday, pollen levels move into the medium category with a reading of 6.1. The top pollen sources are grasses, dock, and nettle. 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
1: weather. From the Mid-State Media Weather Center, here is your forecast for Mansfield. Tonight, partly cloudy, low around 66. Thursday, mostly sunny, then a slight chance for showers and thunderstorms. High near 85. Thursday night, a chance for showers and thunderstorms. Low around 67. Friday, showers and thunderstorms. High near 83. Friday night, showers and thunderstorms. Low around 66.
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3: From the Mid-State Media Weather Center, here is your forecast for Mansfield. Tonight, partly cloudy, low around 66. Thursday, mostly sunny, then a slight chance for showers and thunderstorms. High near 85. Thursday night, a chance for showers and thunderstorms. Low around 67. Friday, showers and thunderstorms. High near 83. Friday night, showers and thunderstorms. Low around 66.

in the medium-high category with a reading of 7.8. Tomorrow is expected to ease back to 7.3. By Friday, pollen levels move into the medium category with a reading of 6.1. The top pollen sources are grasses, dock, and nettle. 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
1: weather. From the Mid-State Media Weather Center, here is your forecast for Mansfield. Tonight, mostly cloudy, low around 66. Thursday, mostly sunny, then a slight chance for showers and thunderstorms, high near 85. Thursday night, a chance for showers and thunderstorms, low around 67. Friday, showers and thunderstorms, high near 83. Friday night, showers and thunderstorms, low around 66.
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1: weather. From the Mid-State Media Weather Center, here is your forecast for Mansfield. Tonight, mostly cloudy, low around 66. Thursday, mostly sunny, then a slight chance for showers and thunderstorms, high near 85. Thursday night, a chance for showers and thunderstorms, low around 67. Friday, showers and thunderstorms, high near 83. Friday night, showers and thunderstorms, low around 66.

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3: Here is the current pollen report for North Central Ohio. Today is in the medium-high category with a reading of 7.8. Tomorrow is expected to ease back to 7.3. By Friday, pollen levels move into the medium category with a reading of 6.1. 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
1: weather. From the Mid-State Media Weather Center, here is your forecast for Mansfield. Tonight, partly cloudy, low around 66. Thursday, mostly sunny, then a slight chance for showers and thunderstorms. High near 85. Thursday night, a chance for showers and thunderstorms. Low around 67. Friday, showers and thunderstorms. High near 83. Friday night, showers and thunderstorms. Low around 66.
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1: weather. From the Mid-State Media Weather Center, here is your forecast for Mansfield. Tonight, partly cloudy, low around 66. This morning, mostly sunny, then a slight chance for showers and thunderstorms, high near 85. Thursday night, a chance for showers and thunderstorms, low around 67. Friday, showers and thunderstorms, high near 83. Friday night, showers and thunderstorms, low around 66.

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2: From the Mid-State Media Weather Center, here is your forecast for Mansfield. Tonight, partly cloudy, low around 66. This morning, mostly sunny, then a slight chance for showers and thunderstorms, high near 85. Thursday night, a chance for showers and thunderstorms, low around 67. Friday, showers and thunderstorms, high near 83. Friday night, showers and thunderstorms, low around 66. Here is the current pollen report for North Central Ohio. Today is in the medium-high category with a reading of 7.8. Tomorrow is expected to ease back to 7.3. By Friday, pollen levels move into the medium category with a reading of 6.1. The top pollen sources are grasses, dock, and nettle. 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
1: weather. From the Mid-State Media Weather Center, here is your forecast for Mansfield. Tonight, partly cloudy, low around 66. This morning, mostly sunny, then a slight chance for showers and thunderstorms. High near 85. Thursday night, a chance for showers and thunderstorms. Low around 67. Friday, showers and thunderstorms. High near 83. Friday night, showers and thunderstorms. Low around 66.

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1: weather. From the Mid-State Media Weather Center, here is your forecast for Mansfield. Tonight, partly cloudy, low around 66. This morning, mostly sunny, then a slight chance for showers and thunderstorms, high near 85. Thursday night, a chance for showers and thunderstorms, low around 67. Friday, showers and thunderstorms, high near 83. Friday night, showers and thunderstorms, low around 66. Here is the current pollen report for North Central Ohio. Today is in the medium-high category with a reading of 7.8. Tomorrow is expected to ease back to 7.3. By Friday, pollen levels move into the medium category with a reading of 6.1. The top pollen sources are grasses, dock, and nettle. 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
1: weather. From the Mid-State Media Weather Center, here is your forecast for Mansfield. Tonight, partly cloudy, low around 66. This morning, mostly sunny, then a slight chance for showers and thunderstorms. High near 85. Thursday night, a chance for showers and thunderstorms. Low around 67. Friday, showers and thunderstorms. High near 83. Friday night, showers and thunderstorms. Low around 66.

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2: From the Mid-State Media Weather Center, here is your forecast for Mansfield. Tonight, partly cloudy, low around 66. This morning, mostly sunny, then a slight chance for showers and thunderstorms, high near 85. Thursday night, a chance for showers and thunderstorms, low around 67. Friday, showers and thunderstorms, high near 83. Friday night, showers and thunderstorms, low around 66. Here is the current pollen report for North Central Ohio. Today is in the medium-high category with a reading of 7.8. Tomorrow is expected to ease back to 7.3. By Friday, pollen levels move into the medium category with a reading of 6.1. The top pollen sources are grasses, dock, and nettle. 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
1: Weather. From the Mid-State Media Weather Center, here is your forecast for Mansfield. Tonight, partly cloudy, low around 66. This morning, mostly sunny, then a slight chance for showers and thunderstorms. High near 85. Thursday night, a chance for showers and thunderstorms. Low around 67. Friday, showers and thunderstorms. High near 83. Friday night, showers and thunderstorms. Low around 66.

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1: weather. From the Mid-State Media Weather Center, here is your forecast for Mansfield. Overnight, mostly cloudy, low around 66. This morning, mostly sunny, then a slight chance for showers and thunderstorms. High near 86. Thursday night, a slight chance for showers and thunderstorms. Low around 67. Friday, a chance for showers and thunderstorms. High near 83. Friday night, a chance for showers and thunderstorms. Low around 67. Here is the current pollen report for North Central Ohio. Today is in the medium-high category with a reading of 7.8. Tomorrow is expected to ease back to 7.3. By Friday, pollen levels move into the medium category with a reading of 6.1. The top pollen sources are grasses, dock, and nettle. 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
2: From the Mid-State Media Weather Center, here is your forecast for Mansfield. Overnight, mostly cloudy, low around 66. This morning, mostly sunny, then a slight chance for showers and thunderstorms. High near 86. Thursday night, a slight chance for showers and thunderstorms. Low around 67. Friday, a chance for showers and thunderstorms. High near 83. Friday night, a chance for showers and thunderstorms. Low around 67.

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2: From the Mid-State Media Weather Center, here is your forecast for Mansfield. Overnight, mostly cloudy, low around 66. This morning, mostly sunny, then a slight chance for showers and thunderstorms. High near 86. Thursday night, a slight chance for showers and thunderstorms. Low around 67. Friday, a chance for showers and thunderstorms. High near 83. Friday night, a chance for showers and thunderstorms. Low around 67. Here is the current pollen report for North Central Ohio. Today is in the medium-high category with a reading of 7.8. Tomorrow is expected to ease back to 7.3. By Friday, pollen levels move into the medium category with a reading of 6.1. The top pollen sources are grasses, dock, and nettle. 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
1: weather. From the Mid-State Media Weather Center, here is your forecast for Mansfield. This morning, mostly sunny, then a slight chance for showers and thunderstorms. High near 86. Thursday night, a slight chance for showers and thunderstorms. Low around 67. Friday, a chance for showers and thunderstorms. High near 83. Friday night, a chance for showers and thunderstorms. Low around 67. Saturday, a chance for showers and thunderstorms. High near 84. Saturday night, a chance for showers and thunderstorms. Then partly cloudy. Low around 64.

Whether you're just waking up in the morning wanting some great music along with news, weather, and information, or keeping some great background music on during the workday, driving home from work, or easing into the night, we're the station that's always here for you.

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2: From the Mid-State Media Weather Center, here is your forecast for Mansfield. This morning, mostly sunny. Then a slight chance for showers and thunderstorms. High near 86. Thursday night, a slight chance for showers and thunderstorms. Low around 67. Friday, a chance for showers and thunderstorms. High near 83. Friday night, a chance for showers and thunderstorms. Low around 67. Saturday, a chance for showers and thunderstorms. High near 84. Saturday night, a chance for showers and thunderstorms. Then partly cloudy. Low around 64. Here is the current pollen report for North Central Ohio. Today is in the medium-high category with a reading of 7.8. Tomorrow is expected to ease back to 7.3. By Friday, pollen levels move into the medium category with a reading of 6.1. The top pollen sources are grasses, dock, and nettle. 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
3: The 59th annual Bucyrus Bratwurst Festival will bring deep-rooted German-American heritage, more than 70 food vendors, and national musical acts to downtown Bucyrus from August 13th to August 15th. Festival director Doug Foat has more.
4: This actually started way back in the day, and I am actually friends with the person that was the first director way when this first started back in the day. It was called Colonel Crawford Days. It was done as a small downtown merchants kind of festival because the way our downtown was at that time and all the local downtown businesses we had. So that's what it had started as and went, I believe, if I'm not mistaken, for 2 years that way, and then it changed into the Bratwurst Festival.
3: And construction on the new Sheetz gas station and convenience store in Madison Township is nearly finished, with an opening targeted for September 2026. Work on the project began in March 2026, spanning roughly 6 months leading up to the planned opening. The station sits on the site of a former Rite Aid store at the intersection of Ashland and Stewart Roads. Due to space constraints, the facility will not accommodate semi-trucks. In the newsroom, I'm Logan Gray.
5: News. I'm Sue Guzman. President Trump still saying a deal to reopen the Strait of Hormuz could happen soon. Vice President J.D. Vance telling Fox's The Ingram Angle that cost of living issues in the U.S. will likely subside once the conflict's over.
6: Those oil prices are going to come down and stay down. Iran will never have a nuclear weapon, and the United States will be in a stronger position. But we're kind of in the middle of the game, and I think people are trying to prejudge exactly how this is going to go.
5: Senate committee set to vote today to hold Dr. Anthony Fauci in contempt of Congress for refusing to answer questions last week during a hearing on the COVID-19 pandemic. In New Mexico, suing the Justice Department.
7: This lawsuit filed in federal court in D.C. alleges that the federal government has blocked the state from investigating the sex crimes of disgraced financier Jeffrey Epstein.
5: Fox's John Saucier. 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
11: Good Thursday morning, everyone, and welcome to the WMFD Sports Report. New York Mets beat the Cleveland Guardians 6-5 in 10 innings last night in downtown Cleveland. Guards dropped one game below 500, now sitting at 57-58. Still three games behind the Chicago White Sox in the AL Central. Guards and Mets will do it again today with a 1-10 first pitch. We're just 10 days away from the start of high school soccer season, and WMFDSports.com will have the Ashland Arrows at the Ontario Warriors for the season opener on Friday, August 14th in a men's and women's soccer doubleheader. The Sports Report is brought to you by Spitzer Motors, Directions Credit Union, and the Ohio State University of Mansfield.
12: Mostly sunny skies today. We'll see a high near 85 Friday and Saturday. There is a chance of showers and thunderstorms. We'll see temperature highs near 82. Sunday, mostly sunny with a chance of showers and storms. 83 the expected high. Monday, a chance of showers with thunderstorms also possible. Partly sunny, highs near 85.

0: playing a great mix of your favorite songs. It's a Thursday morning with Shelly. Music by ZZ Top, Sharp Dress Man. We also played Benjamin Orr, Stay the Night. Rolling you into the 6 o'clock hour, your morning fix, the morning show. Tidbits of information, great music, good conversation, just to get your day started and move it in the right direction. It's kind of what we do around here. It's me, Tommy Barnes, Ed Gutchall, and your Morning Fix crew back at it again with Ed's Music Trivia this morning. Going to have a little fun, not only in the 6 o'clock, but the 7 and 8 o'clock hours as well. We encourage you to play along. It's a smaller version of what Ed does at the Vault Wine Bar in Shelby every Tuesday night at 7 o'clock. So that usually goes from like 7 to 9:30 on Tuesdays. He sure has a blast. And he has a lot of music knowledge in his head. So he's going to try to trip us up this morning. Let's see how well we do. I am the worst player at this game. All right, it's also National Root Beer Float Day today. And I'll tell you who has a good one is Porky's. They're also one of our restaurants on Bon Appetit, WMFD Television. 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But grab up one of those root beer floats because hers is homemade. I think that's pretty cool. It's National Wiggle Your Toes Day. Don't ask me why. And National Fresh Breath Day. Let's all celebrate that one, huh?
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0: Mostly sunny skies today. We'll see a high near 85 Friday and Saturday. There is a chance of showers and thunderstorms. We'll see temperature highs near 82. Sunday, mostly sunny with a chance of showers and storms. 83 the expected high. Monday, a chance of showers with thunderstorms also possible. Partly sunny, highs near 85.

0: Your morning fix on Mix 106.1, Ed's Music Trivia at the beautiful Vault Wine Bar, 29 West Main Street. 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
1: Oh, yeah. You can always check their Facebook and their website for all the different deals. They always have specials. And the servers are great. The people are great. Ben and Cindy, about the nicest
0: food.
1: People you ever going to meet. And I got to say something to the Loveless Boys. I never say anything about the Loveless Boys. They're working back in the kitchen. And just good guys.
0: Shout
1: do a good
0: out.
1: Job. Yeah,
0: Shout
1: yeah.
0: Out.
1: So we do this music trivia every Tuesday there at 7 o'clock. And this one here, montage that we put together, I want to name the song, name the artist. And this one has kind of an overall theme to it. This one sure does. I'm thinking you might have a chance on this one. And I mean this seriously.
0: Is this another 50%?
1: No, I'm thinking you'll figure this one out.
2: Yeah!

0: I feel like I need to put the lime in the coconut about now.
1: Right yeah, now, yeah, right now, go. Buddy. Right
2: maybe
1: now.
2: Shake it all up.
0: On the rocks.
2: Maybe shake it all up. All right, we'll see how you do. You got the theme just about, maybe? Possibly? Mm-hmm. Okay, well, play it again.

0: Wow.
1: I could sit and listen to all six of those songs.
2: This sounds like someplace I want to be right now.
1: Me too. Right. Feet in the sand.
0: I'm thinking you're figuring it out.
2: Paradise.
1: Oh.
0: Yeah, that or tropical or anything. Mm-hmm. Yeah, yeah. Okay. So there you go. Yeah. Very good. Yeah.
2: That was I didn't write anything down.
1: No.
2: Well, I stopped at the first one because I thought if I say Beetlejuice more than twice, I'm in big trouble.
0: Yeah, well.
2: But that just reminded me of that yeah. movie when that yeah. was in there.
1: Okay.
0: Of course, that's a Banana Boat Song by Harry Belafonte. And then the next one.
2: Go. I wrote nothing down.
0: Cool in the cool Gang. Jungle Boogie. Yeah. And then Weezer, Island in the Sun.
1: Love that one.
2: Oh, my gosh,
1: that's
2: yeah.
1: a good one.
0: Probably my least favorite song of all time.
1: Probably.
0: Not Weezer. Rupert Holmes.
1: Okay.
0: Escape.
2: Escape.
1: The Pina Colada song.
0: Yeah, I never liked that song.
1: Oh, I love that song.
0: Everybody loves that song.
1: I do.
0: I just don't like that song. It's just the dumbest damn song ever.
2: Okay. Well, I don't know.
1: How do you really feel?
2: How long is this conversation going to go?
1: I was going to say, wait a minute, Ed. I don't think this is the dumbest song ever.
2: I have a list, but we're not going to go into it.
0: All right. But anyway, Escape, then, Pina Colada song, yes.
1: And then Hot. Is that the, that's not the song, or is
0: that
1: the lyric?
0: Yes,
2: Buster Poindexter.
0: Yes. Who was?
1: Okay.
0: Do you know who Buster Poindexter was?
2: Yeah, but not at
0: he
2: the moment.
0: He played a cab driver in, I think it was Scrooge, actually.
1: Oh, mm-hmm. Really?
2: Oh, Bill Murray.
1: Oh, that guy.
0: Yeah, Bill Murray. Yeah,
1: I remember him.
0: The guy who was the cab driver was also Buster Poindexter, and also David Johansen, who was from the New York Dolls.
1: Wow.
2: Oh, of course. Right. Yeah.
0: So, and then the last one. Tommy said it.
1: He did.
2: What did I say?
0: Put the tropical? Lime in a coconut. It's coconut.
2: Coconut. Yeah.
0: Okay. Nilsson.
1: All right.
2: Nilsson. Oh, my gosh. Wow.
1: It's going to be hard to choose a song, you guys.
2: Pin drop. Go ahead. Hey, Ed, do you have a thought on what song you want to hear?
1: I mean, I've got an idea.
0: Well, go with your idea.
1: I like the one, song number three.
0: Okay, Island in the Sun by Weezer.
1: Yes.
0: I'm a Weezer guy all day.
1: There you go. All right.
2: He also snores, by the way.
0: Yeah, I wheeze and snore.
1: All right.
0: And sometimes cough.
1: I'm learning too much about you. All right, here it is on your Morning Fix.

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10: The 59th annual Bucyrus Bratwurst Festival will bring deep-rooted German-American heritage, more than 70 food vendors, and national musical acts to downtown Bucyrus from August 13th to August 15th. Festival director Doug Fote has more.
11: This actually started way back in the day, and I am actually friends with the person that was the first director way when this first started back in the day. It was called Colonel Crawford Days. It was done as a small downtown merchants kind of festival because the way our downtown was at that time and all the local downtown businesses we had. So that's what it had started as and went, I believe, if I'm not mistaken, for 2 years that way, and then it changed into the Bratwurst Festival.
10: And construction on the new Sheetz gas station and convenience store in Madison Township is nearly finished, with an opening targeted for September 2026. Work on the project began in March 2026, spanning roughly 6 months leading up to the planned opening. The station sits on the site of a former Rite Aid store

0: 10 first pitch. We're just 10 days away from the start of high school soccer season, and WMFDSports.com will have the Ashland Arrows at the Ontario Warriors for the season opener on Friday, August 14th in a men's and women's soccer doubleheader. 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
1: Mostly sunny skies today. We'll see a high near 85 Friday and Saturday. There is a chance of showers and thunderstorms. We'll see temperature highs near 82. Sunday, mostly sunny with a chance of showers and storms. 83 the expected high. Monday, a chance of showers with thunderstorms also possible. Partly sunny, highs near 85.
2: Here is the current pollen report for North Central Ohio. Today is in the medium high category with a reading of 7.3. Tomorrow is expected to ease back to 5.2. By Saturday, pollen levels move into the medium category with a reading of 5.7. The top pollen sources are grasses, dock, and nettle. 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
0: Mostly sunny skies today. We'll see a high near 85 Friday and Saturday. There is a chance of showers and thunderstorms. We'll see temperature highs near 82. Sunday, mostly sunny with a chance of showers and storms. 83 the expected high. Monday, a chance of showers with thunderstorms also possible. Partly sunny, highs near 85.

With the best mix of music, we are Mix of 106.1. It's your morning fix, the morning show. We're going to see a mostly sunny day today, a high near 85, currently 62 degrees.

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3: The 59th annual Bucyrus Bratwurst Festival will bring deep-rooted German-American heritage, more than 70 food vendors, and national musical acts to downtown Bucyrus from August 13th to August 15th. Festival director Doug Fote has more.
4: This actually started way back in the day, and I am actually friends with the person that was the first director way when this first started back in the day. It was called Colonel Crawford Days. It was done as a small downtown merchants kind of festival because the way our downtown was at that time and all the local downtown businesses we had. So that's what it had started as and went, I believe, if I'm not mistaken, for 2 years that way, and then it changed into the Bratwurst Festival.
3: And construction on the new Sheetz gas station and convenience store in Madison Township is nearly finished, with an opening targeted for September 2026. Work on the project began in March 2026, spanning roughly 6 months leading up to the planned opening. The station sits on the site of a former Rite Aid store at the intersection of Ashland and Stewart Roads. Due to space constraints, the facility will not accommodate semi-trucks. In the newsroom, I'm Logan Gray.
5: News. I'm CJ Papa. Ron says a deal with Oman to reopen the Strait of Hormuz is on the verge of being finalized. Both nations agree ways to navigate through the critical waterway. President Trump in Las Vegas.
6: I'd rather make a deal because I don't want to kill people. I do not want to kill people.
5: A potential for criminal charge against Dr. Anthony Fauci. A Senate committee expected this morning Chairman Rand Paul's resolution to hold Fauci in contempt of Congress.
7: Usually the full Senate must approve a resolution holding Fauci in contempt of Congress before sending it to the Justice Department for prosecution. But Paul believes he has a workaround handing the measure directly to the DOJ, along with a legal brief supporting his argument.
5: That's Fox's Madeline Rivera. Health workers in Congo working in the Ebola outbreak protesting today demanding they be paid for their work. America's listening to Fox News.
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10: Good Thursday morning, everyone, and welcome to the WMFD Sports Report. New York Mets beat the Cleveland Guardians 6-5 in 10 innings last night in downtown Cleveland. Guards dropped one game below 500, now sitting at 57-58. Still three games behind the Chicago White Sox in the AL Central. Guards and Mets will do it again today with a 1-10 first pitch. We're just 10 days away from the start of high school soccer season, and WMFDSports.com will have the Ashland Arrows at the Ontario Warriors for the season opener on Friday, August 14th in a men's and women's soccer doubleheader. 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
11: Mostly sunny skies today. We'll see a high near 85 Friday and Saturday. There is a chance of showers and thunderstorms. We'll see temperature highs near 82. Sunday, mostly sunny with a chance of showers and storms. 83 the expected high. Monday, a chance of showers with thunderstorms also possible. Partly sunny, highs near 85.

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0: playing a great mix of your favorite songs. It's a Thursday morning, and this is your Morning Fix. Good morning, friends. Hour two, and that means more music trivia with Mr. Ed, me, and Tommy Barnes. We sure do have fun. A lot of laughs in the studio. And it's a reality check on how much music we really don't know. And it's amazing that I sit here in front of a microphone and I play songs all the time, just like Tommy Barnes has done over the length of his career as well. And we still mess up music. We still don't always know what the song title is. I don't know if we just quit paying attention years ago because we're so surrounded by it. But it is a challenge. So see how well you do. Chances are you're doing way better than we are. So we'll have our Ed's Music Trivia brought to you by the Vault Wine Bar coming up. Details, too, on our community calendar later in the hour on the Richland County Fair. It's coming up. That's right. It opens this coming weekend. We'll let you know all the details coming up this hour on your favorite station, Mix of 106.1. 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
3: Mostly sunny skies today. We'll see a high near 85 Friday and Saturday. There is a chance of showers and thunderstorms. We'll see temperature highs near 82. Sunday, mostly sunny with a chance of showers and storms. 83 the expected high. Monday, a chance of showers with thunderstorms also possible. Partly sunny, highs near 85.

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1: So here's what we got. We got six songs. I want the name of the song. I want the name of the artist and the theme. And I'm trying to remember if one of the folks at the Vault gave me this one or not. I can't remember. But anyway, we do have a lot of great folks come to the Vault that really enjoy the music. And sometimes they give me the ideas of what we're going to do. So
0: I like that.
1: See how you guys do on this one.
2: Okay. And at the tail end of our conversation, we're actually going to pick a song and play it too, right?
0: That's right.
1: Sure.
2: Cool. Well, let's see what it sounds like.

0: Man, oh man.
1: Oh, I'm going to need that one again.
0: Well, that one, that band comes out of Buffalo.
2: Yeah, it does.
1: That's it? Okay. Sure does. All right. But well, there's
0: I'll give
1: the
0: you a
1: end.
0: Clue.
1: It didn't help much.
0: Let's play it again.
1: Do it again. Yo, listen up. Here's the story of a

0: So I'll give you.
1: You've already figured it out, haven't
0: well,
1: you?
0: Well, most of them, but some of them. The last one, I'll give you a little bit of a clue. I told you they're from Buffalo, but there's also a candy bar named after the first two words of the band name. Goo Goo Dolls.
1: Goo Goo Dolls. I almost said Almond Joy. Wrong. Not even close, Kemper. Did I hear? Okay. All right. Good. Did I hear any Fergie in there?
2: You sure did.
1: Okay.
0: Was that the yo-yo-yo part?
1: I don't know, but I was over her jamming.
0: That was
1: I'm
0: the
1: like,
0: yo-yo part.
1: I was
0: mind.
1: Like having fun. That was my favorite one of them. Electric Avenue?
2: Yes.
1: Eddie, mm-hmm. Is that Eddie Grant?
2: Eddie, Grant, yeah.
1: Eddie
2: mm-hmm.
1: Grant. Did I hear some Simon and Garfunkel in there?
2: You heard Paul Simon.
1: Paul Simon. Yeah. Paul Simon. All right. I didn't do horribly on this one.
0: No, you did well.
2: How'd you do, Tommy? Which ones did you get?
0: The ones that are still in my mind. I wrote nothing down. I'm just sitting here
1: I'm
0: enjoying
1: watching.
0: The conversation.
1: His pen has no ink.
0: That's
1: amazing. That's what it is.
0: I'm just twirling it like a baton.
2: That's okay. Well,
1: he's our engineer, too.
2: Yeah,
1: so.
2: But you know, he's twirling it to the beat there. He's like a drummer.
0: Exactly.
2: So,
0: exactly.
2: All right, so I'll give you the... So
1: that was good.
2: So you figured out the theme yet?
0: No.
1: No.
2: All right, so I'll give you the songs. All right, Eiffel 65, Blue, yeah. Dabadi,
0: mm-hmm.
2: Fergie, London Bridges.
1: London Bridges.
2: Eddie Grant, Electric Avenue.
1: Had that one.
2: Cream, Crossroads.
1: Mm.
2: Paul Simon, Graceland.
1: Okay.
2: And the Goo Goo Dolls, Broadway.
0: All roads lead to Memphis.
2: Well, maybe.
0: Okay.
1: Oh. So what is the theme?
2: Places.
1: Oh, that's generic. What?
2: Well, you got Crossroads.
0: What coffee can did you pull that out of?
2: places you can go, places
1: no
2: you
1: way.
2: Can be. Because, you know, you got Eiffel. You know, Eiffel 65, right? London Bridges,
1: places.
2: Which is now in Arizona.
1: Okay.
2: Electric Avenue is actually a place. There was some unrest on that road, and that's what he
1: okay.
2: Eddie Grant wrote about. And then Crossroads, Graceland, Chris
1: Graceland.
2: Elvis, and
1: yeah.
2: then Broadway.
0: Crossroads is a great movie,
1: places.
0: By the way, too.
1: Yeah. Okay. Interesting.
2: So there you go. Places,
1: all right.
2: Places you can go.
0: Total failure.
1: Total. Well, I'm not going to say that. I got a C-. How about that? All right.
0: How about we have Ed pick this song?
1: How about?
0: I pick?
1: Yeah,
0: let's
1: pick.
0: Put it on you.
2: Oh, wow. You know, so one of my all-time favorite albums is Paul Simon's.
1: I knew you were going to choose
2: Graceland.
1: This one.
2: But.
1: Oh, curveball.
2: But
1: I'm
2: going to go with Tommy on this one because he likes the Goo Goo Dolls. So do I. And one of the ladies that comes to our event, she loves the Goo Goo Dolls. So let's go with Broadway.
1: 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Thanks, guys.

0: Having some fun with Mr. Ed's music trivia this morning with your Morning Fix crew. Hope you did well playing along no matter where you are. The Vault Wine Bar is located in Shelby, 29 West Main Street. 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
9: The 59th annual Bucyrus Bratwurst Festival will bring deep-rooted German-American heritage, more than 70 food vendors, and national musical acts to downtown Bucyrus from August 13th to August 15th. Festival director Doug Fote has more.
10: This actually started way back in the day, and I am actually friends with the person that was the first director way when this first started back in the day. It was called Colonel Crawford Days. It was done as a small downtown merchants kind of festival because the way our downtown was at that time and all the local downtown businesses we had. So that's what it had started as and went, I believe, if I'm not mistaken, for 2 years that way, and then it changed into the Bratwurst Festival.
9: And construction on the new Sheetz gas station and convenience store in Madison Township is nearly finished with an opening targeted for September 2026. Work on the project began in March 2026, spanning roughly 6 months leading up to the planned opening. The station sits on the site of a former Rite Aid store at the intersection of Ashland and Stewart Roads. Due to space constraints, the facility will not accommodate semi-trucks. In the newsroom, I'm Logan Gray.
11: Good Thursday morning, everyone, and welcome to the WMFD Sports Report. New York Mets beat the Cleveland Guardians 6-5 in 10 innings last night in downtown Cleveland. Guards dropped one game below 500, now sitting at 57-58. Still 3 games behind the Chicago White

0: Saturday. There is a chance of showers and thunderstorms. We'll see temperature highs near 82. Sunday, mostly sunny with a chance of showers and storms. 83 the expected high. Monday, a chance of showers with thunderstorms also possible. Partly sunny, highs near 85.
1: Here is the current pollen report for North Central Ohio. Today is in the medium-high category with a reading of 7.3. Tomorrow is expected to ease back to 5.2. By Saturday, pollen levels move into the medium category with a reading of 5.7. The top pollen sources are grasses, dock, and nettle. 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

0: 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Fix the morning show on a Thursday morning. Here's what's happening with Mix 106.1. Guys, we're all local here. 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Always a fun week. We always cross our fingers for really good weather. It's usually pretty hot. It's August 9th through the 15th. You've got harness racing several nights. Wiener dog racing. This is on August 11th. The rodeo is back on Wednesday night, 7 o'clock at the grandstand. The tractor pool is Thursday, August 13th. Motocross on the 14th and August 15th. Always a big one, the demolition derby. So if you're interested in the fair, get on out there. 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We love our Richland County Fair. 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
5: The radical left attacks law enforcement in the streets, while leftist politicians like Zohran Mamdani, Tim Walz, and Jasmine Crockett slander them on stage.
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5: And Amy Acton's echoing her fellow leftists, spreading dangerous lies.
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17: Mostly sunny skies today. We'll see a high near 85 Friday and Saturday. There is a chance of showers and thunderstorms. We'll see temperature highs near 82. Sunday, mostly sunny with a chance of showers and storms. 83 the expected high. Monday, a chance of showers with thunderstorms also possible. Partly sunny, highs near 85.

Music by ABC this morning on your morning fix. Man, beautiful morning out there. Wanted to remind you the final flip is coming up this Saturday, the final Sammy Cakes Pancake Breakfast in memory of Sam Tritico. He lost his battle with severe aplastic anemia back in 2010. He was a cute little boy. His family is throwing the Sammy Cakes Breakfast for the last time this Saturday, Walton Lake Pavilion, which is on Park Drive east of Crestline. Everybody is welcome. Let's pack the place 8 to noon. Donations will be accepted. Get in there and support the Sam Tritico family. One final Sammy Cakes Breakfast. Back to the music.

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3: The 59th annual Bucyrus Bratwurst Festival will bring deep-rooted German-American heritage, more than 70 food vendors, and national musical acts to downtown Bucyrus from August 13th to August 15th. Festival director Doug Fote has more.
4: This actually started way back in the day, and I am actually friends with the person that was the first director way when this first started back in the day. It was called Colonel Crawford Days. It was done as a small downtown merchants kind of festival because the way our downtown was at that time and all the local downtown businesses we had. So that's what it had started as and went, I believe, if I'm not mistaken, for 2 years that way, and then it changed into the Bratwurst Festival.
3: And construction on the new Sheetz gas station and convenience store in Madison Township is nearly finished, with an opening targeted for September 2026. Work on the project began in March 2026, spanning roughly 6 months leading up to the planned opening. The station sits on the site of a former Rite Aid store at the intersection of Ashland and Stewart Roads. Due to space constraints, the facility will not accommodate semi-trucks. In the newsroom, I'm Logan Gray.
5: Jalosi. Senator Rand Paul holding a vote this morning to hold Dr. Anthony Fauci in contempt of Congress after he pleaded the fifth over 100 times during a hearing last week.
6: Legal experts say a witness can avoid answering questions that might implicate him in a crime, but not to avoid embarrassment. And before the hearing, Paul had released pages from Fauci's diary where he talks about the celebrity attention he was getting and that scientists weren't in agreement about whether COVID-19 came from a lab leak or natural causes.
5: Fox's Madeline Rivera. President Trump says he'd rather make a deal with Iran to stop the killing. That message comes as Tehran and Oman work out a plan to reopen the Strait of Hormuz, but ships are still coming under fire.
7: Reports do indicate that progress in talks between Iran and Oman aimed at opening the strait, led in part by Gulf allies urging the president not to strike.
5: That's Fox's Trey Yangst. 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
10: Good Thursday morning, everyone, and welcome to the WMFD Sports Report. New York Mets beat the Cleveland Guardians 6-5 in 10 innings last night in downtown Cleveland. Guards dropped one game below 500, now sitting at 57-58. Still three games behind the Chicago White Sox in the AL Central. Guards and Mets will do it again today with a 1-10 first pitch. We're just 10 days away from the start of high school soccer season, and WMFDSports.com will have the Ashland Arrows at the Ontario Warriors for the season opener on Friday, August 14th in a men's and women's soccer doubleheader. 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
12: Mostly sunny skies today. We'll see a high near 85 Friday and Saturday. There is a chance of showers and thunderstorms. We'll see temperature highs near 82. Sunday, mostly sunny with a chance of showers and storms. 83 the expected high. Monday, a chance of showers with thunderstorms also possible. Partly sunny, highs near 85.

0: playing a great mix of your favorite songs, Little Billy Idol, for you this morning. White Wedding, we also played Fleetwood Mac. Your morning fix, the morning show, round three, Ed's Music Trivia, coming up here momentarily. Have a little fun with us. Play along. See how well you do on the six song snippets. Are you good at this game? You know, maybe you should form a team and head out there on Tuesday nights. You can meet Ed in person, and it's really a lot of fun at the Vault Wine Bar, who, by the way, is our primary sponsor for Ed's Music Trivia. We'll play that at about 8:20, maybe 8:24 this morning. Also, a new concept to drive singles to find someone. And yes, it does take place at a grocery store. So listen in. You might see something that you might like about that whole concept. It's not here in the United States yet, but we'll tell you where it is and what they're doing to hook singles up together. It's all great stuff on the morning show today. We're going to see a temperature high near 85. Another hot day in north central Ohio, currently 63.
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Mostly sunny skies today. We'll see a high near 85 Friday and Saturday. There is a chance of showers and thunderstorms. We'll see temperature highs near 82. Sunday, mostly sunny with a chance of showers and storms. 83 the expected high. Monday, a chance of showers with thunderstorms also possible. Partly sunny, highs near 85.

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1: It's just a good place to go. Food's good. People are great.
0: You're hired to be there, too.
2: I was going to say, plus he's the dishwasher.
0: Plus, yeah, you're the dishwasher. You're the DJ on site.
1: You know, you laugh about that, but this funny thing is sometimes I'll be sitting there, and my wife and me will be sitting there, and so the girls that are servers are all become friends over the years, right? So my wife will look at me, and she goes, go clean that table up for them, girls.
0: Help them out.
1: Yeah, so I will, because they're in the weeds, right? You know, so you try to help them out, and that's not a big deal. But it's just they're just good kids. I don't mind helping
0: them out. Do you accept tips?
1: Well, no, I give back to them anyway. I mean, let's face it.
0: Oh, so you have accepted tips. That's pretty cool.
1: Yeah, oh, yeah.
0: That's awesome.
1: So what I got here is I've got theme, which I think you'll get, and then I want the name of the song and the name of the artist.

0: Can we hear it a third time?
1: All right, well, there you go. So obviously you figured out the theme.
0: Oh, a long time ago. Yeah. Like yesterday. Animals is correct? Sure it is.
1: No.
0: Yes, it is.
1: Well, they are
2: cat animals.
1: Cat.
0: Oh, okay. Well, sure.
2: Tiger,
0: okay.
2: Cat.
1: So when I was making this, right? Well, actually, I was trying to get some of these done here for the station, right? But I have this black cat that was my dad's cat, and he's older. Aww. So he decided he'd rather sit on my lap than me get any work. So I've got my computer kind of rested on one thing. And the cat's, he don't care. You know, he's just in the middle of it all. So I was like, well, you know what? It's a good idea.
2: So
1: it's cats.
2: Very cool.
1: Yeah. So, the...
2: Does cat have a name?
1: Sambo, actually.
2: Oh, that's a cute name.
1: Yeah.
2: Nice. All right.
0: So we started out with Survivor.
1: Yep.
2: Survivor, Eye of the Tiger.
1: Yeah.
0: Jim Croce.
1: Mm-hmm. No, Harry Chapin.
0: Sure.
2: Cats in the Cradle?
1: Cats in the Cradle.
0: Oh, sure. I knew that. Why did I say Croce?
1: Well, I mean, they were both out at the same time, both singer-songwriters.
2: Yeah. Now I feel like an idiot number
1: both
2: three.
1: Both died
2: I
1: early.
2: Just didn't know.
0: Stray Cats.
2: Rock This
1: Town. Yeah.
2: Oh. Mm-hmm. All right. And then Def Leppard.
1: Animal.
2: Animal.
0: Yeah. Mm-hmm.
2: Black Cat Janet Jackson.
1: See, that was the obvious
2: that
1: one.
2: That was a very big giveaway.
1: Because my black cat didn't want me to get anything done.
2: Yes. Okay.
1: And then last one.
2: That was Don't Forget Me When I'm Gone.
1: Yeah.
2: No. Simple Is that the name,
1: the name of the
2: song? Simple Minds?
1: Nope.
2: No.
1: Remember, you got to have some kind of animal in this. Or in this case.
2: Can you give us a hint without telling us?
1: It's a bigger cat. Yes, it's Tiger.
2: Tiger?
0: I'm just going to sit here and watch you try to guess.
1: Something Tiger, yes.
2: Something Tiger. Oh, Glass Tiger.
1: There you go.
2: Woo!
1: Glass Tiger.
0: Wow.
1: Miss Smarty Pants.
2: Black Cat.
1: So Glass Tiger was a Canadian band, right? It's what famous Canadian also sang on that song.
2: I don't know.
1: Bryan Adams.
2: What?
0: There you go.
1: Yeah, listen to it. You hear Bryan Adams. He's singing on it.
2: What a cool piece of trivia.
0: Cuts like a claw. We are in agreement. We want to hear
2: Black
0: Janet Jackson.
2: Cat.
1: Oh, that's great.
2: We need a little Black Cat.
1: That was Sambo's fault anyway. So here we go.
2: It's a tribute to Sambo this morning. Right.

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10: The 59th annual Bucyrus Bratwurst Festival will bring deep-rooted German-American heritage, more than 70 food vendors, and national musical acts to downtown Bucyrus from August 13th to August 15th. 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
11: This actually started way back in the day, and I am actually friends with the person that was the first director way when this first started back in the day. It was called Colonel Crawford Days. It was done as a small downtown merchants kind of festival because the way our downtown was at that time and all the local downtown businesses we had. So that's what it had started as and went, I believe, if I'm not mistaken, for 2 years that way, and then it changed into the Bratwurst Festival.
10: And construction on the new Sheetz gas station and convenience store in Madison Township is nearly finished with an opening targeted for September 2026. Work on the project began in March 2026, spanning roughly 6 months leading up to the planned opening. The station sits on the site of a former Rite Aid store at the intersection of Ashland and Stewart Roads. Due to space constraints, the facility will not accommodate semi-trucks. In the newsroom, I'm Logan Gray.
12: Thursday morning, everyone, and welcome to the WMFD Sports Report. New York Mets beat the Cleveland Guardians 6-5 in 10 innings last night in downtown Cleveland. Guards dropped one game below 500, now sitting at 57-58. Still three games behind the Chicago White Sox in the AL Central. Guards and Mets will do it again today with a 1-10 first pitch. We're just 10 days away from the start of high school soccer season, and WMFDSports.com will have the Ashland Arrows at the Ontario Warriors for the season opener on Friday, August 14th in a men's and women's soccer doubleheader. 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
3: Mostly sunny skies today. We'll see a high near 85 Friday and Saturday. There is a chance of showers and thunderstorms. We'll see temperature highs near 82. Sunday, mostly sunny with a chance of showers and storms. 83 the expected high. Monday, a chance of showers with thunderstorms also possible. Partly sunny, highs near 85.
13: Here is the current pollen report for North Central Ohio. Today is in the medium high category with a reading of 7.3. Tomorrow is expected to ease back to 5.2. By Saturday, pollen levels move into the medium category with a reading of 5.7. The top pollen sources are grasses, dock, and nettle. 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

0: Your morning fix on Mix at 106.1. Listen, this is kind of a concept. I don't know how I feel about it yet. I guess it's not the worst thing that's ever been created. But if you're out there and you're listening right now and you're a single person and you sure wish you could find somebody, listen to what they're doing in Finland. A social media post is now drawing attention to special pink shopping baskets labeled Sinkukori. Sinkukori. It translates to single basket. They're pink, and when a shopper walks around in the produce department with a pink basket, it will signal others that that person is single and open to meeting someone while they shop. Ooh, what do you think about that concept? I say, why not? You know, if we can do online dating, why can't we do Sinkukori and walk around with a pink basket in the produce department at a store? Now, it's only in Finland, but maybe the idea will eventually come here. The idea offers a low-tech alternative to dating apps. There's no profiles, no swiping, just a cue that says, hey, I'm single and I will talk to you. While the idea has reportedly been around in some Finnish stores for years, it's kind of getting some new online attention. Some people are calling it brilliant, and others wondering, eh, does it really lead to romance? I don't know. It's not the worst idea I've ever heard, so I'm passing it on to you this morning. Sinkukori, perfect for you single shoppers out there, especially in the produce department. You could say you heard it here on Your Morning Fix, Mix 106.1.
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0: Mostly sunny skies today. We'll see a high near 85 Friday and Saturday. There is a chance of showers and thunderstorms. We'll see temperature highs near 82. Sunday, mostly sunny with a chance of showers and storms. 83 the expected high. Monday, a chance of showers with thunderstorms also possible. Partly sunny, highs near 85.
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0: Oh, man. 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
13: News. I'm CJ Papa. A Senate committee expected to soon vote on whether to hold Dr. Anthony Fauci in contempt of Congress.
14: Republicans on the Senate Homeland Security and Governmental Affairs Committee say Dr. Fauci had no right to invoke the Fifth Amendment given his preemptive pardon from former President Biden. The pardon, though, covers actions before 2025, so Fauci invoked the Fifth more than 100 times, accusing Chairman Rand Paul of having a vendetta against him.
13: Ron
15: says it's nearing a final agreement with Oman on an acceptable route for ships to pass through the Strait of Hormuz in Japan. The nation marks 81 years since the U.S. dropped the atomic bomb destroying Hiroshima, killing 140,000 people. 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
0: Mostly sunny skies today. We'll see a high near 85 Friday and Saturday. There is a chance of showers and thunderstorms. We'll see temperature highs near 82. Sunday, mostly sunny with a chance of showers and storms. 83 the expected high. Monday, a chance of showers with thunderstorms also possible. Partly sunny, highs near 85.

0: It's the SOS Band, and take your time. 9 o'clock hour on your favorite station. We are Mix of 106.1. So glad you're hanging out with me, kind of full circle after the morning show this morning. We'll be back at it again tomorrow morning, your Friday edition, with Tommy's Rock Local Entertainment Report. Going to let you know where all the great bands are performing this coming weekend. Okay, we've got Pro Football Hall of Fame tickets on price drops. These expire December 31st. They're running $19. If you've never been, it's a really cool museum and attraction in Canton, paying tribute to the talents and triumphs of pro football great legends. 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They've got Open Wheel. Well, the Open Wheel Championships came and went already. But they've got coming up the Super Dirt Car Big Blocks. That's on August 11th. The GLSS Sprints 360S coming up on the 28th of August. Also, Labor Day weekend, the Rust Bowl Nationals. And Oktoberfest Sprint Car Special, which is coming up September 18th. 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
4: Here is the current pollen report for North Central Ohio. Today is in the medium-high category with a reading of 7.3. Tomorrow is expected to ease back to 5.2. By Saturday, pollen levels move into the medium category with a reading of 5.7. 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

0: Music by Pearl Jam. It's called Even Flow. We also played in that music mix Stevie Nicks and Tom Petty together, Stop Dragging My Heart. Found this to be such a heartwarming story out of Cincinnati, so fairly close to home here in the Buckeye State. An 11-year-old leukemia patient, maybe you saw it on the news, at Cincinnati Children's Hospital. Well, what she did went viral because she hung a bunch of funny signs in her hospital window. I saw the signs on the news. They were hysterical. They said, I need pizza. Another one said, I need donuts. And leukemia picked the wrong girl. But they put cowgirl in there. So apparently, she's probably got a hat and some spurs. Love this. She's 11 years old. She even included her Venmo handle, too. Local businesses got word of the strategy of this young leukemia patient. Just 11 years old. And they hooked her up with a bunch of delicious food. Treats. Yep, she got the donuts. I love her ingenuity. You know, I mean, she was thinking. That was very, very smart. Man, I'd be proud if she were my daughter. Love that story. What a great happy ending. And I know that many of us are wishing her wellness in her leukemia battle. But I'll tell you what, something tells me she got hooked up with pizza, donuts, and so much more. Hey, we're brought to you this morning by the Backroom Bar and Grill. Good breakfast going on right now. It's not too late. 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
0: Mostly sunny skies today. We'll see a high near 85 Friday and Saturday. There is a chance of showers and thunderstorms. We'll see temperature highs near 82. Sunday, mostly sunny with a chance of showers and storms. 83 the expected high. Monday, a chance of showers with thunderstorms also possible. Partly sunny, highs near 85.
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Mix 106.1, Mansfield Best Music Mix. Well, there you go. A little bit of Queen for you. Well, good morning, everybody. I'm Tommy. Got some Bob Seger coming up after the Cardigans on Mix 106.1.

0: Mix 106.1, Mansell Best Mix. There you go. Enjoying a little bit of Bob Seger for you on this Thursday morning. Another beautiful day. Might have a chance of rain later on this afternoon into the evening and tomorrow. We'll tell you about that in your forecast here in just a few moments. It was kind of interesting. Years ago, my wife and I were up in Traverse City, and on the bay up there, they have these gigantic sailboat races where they kind of go all over the lake, and they actually grid it on TV screens so you can follow it. And one of the times we were up there, Bob Seger was participating in that. He's a big sailor up in that neck of the woods. All right, I'm Tommy B. I think I mentioned that. Let's get back to the music here in just a couple moments. We've got The Church and Under the Milky Way, American Authors Until Tuesday, coming up on Mix 106.1.
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8: News. I'm Therese Crowley. Capping off his career, the Senate Homeland Security Committee votes to hold Dr. Anthony Fauci in contempt of Congress, 8-7, for refusing to answer questions about COVID despite President Biden's pardon. Committee Chair Senator Rand Paul.
9: We're voting on whether a witness who has received the benefit of a sweeping federal pardon can be ordered by this committee to answer questions and then defy that order without consequence.
8: Senator Ron Johnson asking how many people died because they lacked the truth. Iran says it's nearing agreement with Oman on a route for ships to pass through the Strait of Hormuz. President Trump in Las Vegas says,
10: I'd rather make a deal because I don't want to kill people.
8: Focusing on his economy, lifting people up with jobs and no tax on tips, countering the socialist election message to put money in people's pockets by redistributing wealth. 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
11: Mostly sunny skies today. We'll see a high near 85 Friday and Saturday. There is a chance of showers and thunderstorms. We'll see temperature highs near 82. Sunday, mostly sunny with a chance of showers and storms. 83 the expected high. Monday, a chance of showers with thunderstorms also possible. Partly sunny, highs near 85.

0: Mix 106.1, the greatest music of all time. They are known as Till Tuesday Voices. Carry. 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
9: Here is the current pollen report for North Central Ohio. Today is in the medium-high category with a reading of 7.3. Tomorrow is expected to ease back to 5.2. By Saturday, pollen levels move into the medium category with a reading of 5.7. The top pollen sources are grasses, dock, and nettle. 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

0: 106.1. There you go, loud and proud, Miss Alanis Morissette, and you oughta know. Well, I woke up this morning hoping I won the Powerball, but here we are. I didn't give my two-hour notice or anything like that. Boy, that thing is gigantic right now for those of you that enjoy playing. So good luck to you. I think the next drawing for that one is on Saturday. All right, big thanks to the Motor Ranch. They've got an amazing website, all kinds of cool vehicles on there for you to check out at motorranch.cool. They've got amazing lenders and the power to say yes, which hopefully they'll do for you at some point in time. Let's take a break. We got a big block of music coming your way. We're going to kick it off with Aha and Take On Me. Might even throw some Amy Stewart at you, too. In just a moment on Mix 106.1.
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7: Mostly sunny skies today. We'll see a high near 85 Friday and Saturday. There is a chance of showers and thunderstorms. We'll see temperature highs near 82. Sunday, mostly sunny with a chance of showers and storms. 83 the expected high. Monday, a chance of showers with thunderstorms also possible. Partly sunny, highs near 85.
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2: 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No fighting. We got the refugees. 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

0: The greatest music of all time, Mix 106.1. It's the studio from Phil Collins, finishing up a nice long block of music. And speaking of music, looks like it's going to be a nice evening for some outdoor music for you to enjoy. Thought I'd let you know at 7 o'clock, you can check out at the Mansell Arts Center on Marion Avenue, the Stardust Band. And it looks like EKG is going to be doing a show in downtown Belleville this evening. Both of those begin at about 7 o'clock, and they're free. Neat stuff there. Get out there and enjoy it. We're going to take a real quick break. Big thanks this hour goes out to Skyline Chili on Lexington Springmill Road in Ontario. Got some Van Halen, Jamie's Crying, Katy Perry, California Girls, and the Grateful Dead, Touch of Grey. Coming up on Mix 106.1.
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11: Fox News, I'm CJ Papa. A Senate committee votes to hold Dr. Anthony Fauci in contempt of Congress. Ohio Republican Senator Bernie Moreno.
12: On behalf of the millions of people harmed by Anthony Fauci, resoundingly yes.
11: Fox's Chad Pergram on Capitol Hill.
13: Party line vote in the committee, 8-7, all Republicans for contempt, all Democrats against. And Rand Paul is going to do this unilaterally and just send this down to the DOJ for possible prosecution. And then it's up to DOJ whether or not they want to move or not.
11: Dr. Fauci's attorney said today's partisan committee vote is a crude political stunt intended to punish Dr. Fauci for exercising his constitutional rights. The FAA is investigating Marine One and a jet taking off from nearby Reagan National earlier this week in D.C. The FAA said the violation was not a close call. 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
14: Mostly sunny skies today. We'll see a high near 85 Friday and Saturday. There is a chance of showers and thunderstorms. We'll see temperature highs near 82. Sunday, mostly sunny with a chance of showers and storms. 83 the expected high. Monday, a chance of showers with thunderstorms also possible. Partly sunny, highs near 85.

0: Mix 106.1, Mance Hill, this mix. Some Grateful Dead for you and Touch of Grey. I call that BG, at least for some of us. BG was before Grey. And some of you will get to that point eventually. You know, one of the things that is really fun for me to do when we get into August is I am a pie judge at the Richland County Fair. And my good friend Kathy Cutlip Mills got a hold of me a couple of days ago and said, "Hey, Tommy, need you here next Wednesday at 2 o'clock to judge those pies." So I'm looking forward to it. And for all those years, literally, I've had the peach table. And if I can give any of you a suggestion, don't use canned fruit. Don't use canned peaches or apples, blueberries, whatever it happens to be. Use fresh ones, because I can tell you, the judges like me can tell the difference between a canned peach and a fresh one. And in most cases, it's going to make a difference whether you win or whether you just made a pie. Good luck to you, by the way. And more about the fair, let's check it out. Here's some grandstand events for you. Mix 106.1.
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6: Is the current pollen report for North Central Ohio. Today is in the medium high category with a reading of 7.3. Tomorrow is expected to ease back to 5.2. By Saturday, pollen levels move into the medium category with a reading of 5.7. 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

Mix 106.1, Mansell Miss Mix. Well, there you go, some TLC and Waterfalls. You know, when I think of TLC, it reminds me of our music trivia that we do with Mr. Ed every Tuesday and Thursday, and hopefully you got a chance to enjoy some of that today. And we were talking about acronyms like TLC, which were the first letter of the ladies in the group. You look at ELO is another one for Electric Light Orchestra. So we had this conversation about acronyms and bands and that kind of a thing. So if you happen to hear music trivia and you hear TLC, you hear something like NSYNC, or you hear ELO, one of those in that, you're going to know right away what we're talking about. Why don't we take a real quick break, courtesy of Skyline Chili. Big thanks to them sponsoring the show. They're on Lexington Springmill Road in Ontario. We'll take a break. We've got

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6: Mostly sunny skies today. We'll see a high near 85 Friday and Saturday. There is a chance of showers and thunderstorms. We'll see temperature highs near 82. Sunday, mostly sunny with a chance of showers and storms. 83 the expected high. Monday, a chance of showers with thunderstorms also possible. Partly sunny, highs near 85.
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106.1, Mansfield Bass Mix from the heart of Illinois. Some good old REO Speedwagon. Well, if you're a guitar player or maybe learning, this is a really cool finger-picking intro for this particular song I'm going to play for you next. Mama, I'm Coming Home. Here's some Ozzy on Mix 106.1.

0: Mix 106.1, that is Cameo and a Word Up as we get into the noontime hour, lunchtime. All right, hopefully we can meet you for lunch sometime, right? Getting kind of hungry myself, by the way. Hey, I'm Tommy Barnes, good to be here with you. Want to remind you, tomorrow morning, during your morning fix, I'm going to get you hooked up with your Rock Local Entertainment Report. Big thanks to the Phoenix Brewing Company, Michael Lynn Winery and Brewing, and Downtown Mansfield Incorporated sponsoring that particular event. So check it out. We've got a lot of cool shows happening around the area for Friday and Saturday, and hopefully you'll get a chance to get out there and enjoy those. So that'll be tomorrow between 6 and 9 on your morning fix here on Mix 106.1.
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4: News. I'm Therese Crowley. The Senate Homeland Security Committee votes to hold Dr. Anthony Fauci in contempt of Congress, 8-7, for refusing to answer questions about COVID despite President Biden's pardon. Committee Chair Senator Rand Paul says accountability is not vengeance.
5: A subpoena is not an invitation. A subpoena with no consequence is not a subpoena. It's a suggestion.
4: Said Democrats call it a one-sided process. Now a double whammy from Florida's Attorney General slapping Fauci with a subpoena over alleged profiting from federal guidance on COVID that hurt people and business. Iran says it's nearing an agreement with Oman on a route for ships to pass through the Strait of Hormuz. The arson suspect in the Spokane Old Trails wildfire, Aaron Farinacci, makes his first court appearance, age 37. He served prison time for killing his father, now facing up to life. 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
6: From the Mid-State Media Weather Center, here is your forecast for Mansfield. This afternoon, mostly sunny, then a slight chance for showers and thunderstorms. High near 86. Tonight, a slight chance for showers and thunderstorms. Low around 67.
7: Friday, a chance for showers and thunderstorms. High near 83. Friday night, a chance for showers and thunderstorms. Low around 67. Saturday, a chance for showers and thunderstorms. High near 84. Saturday night, a chance for showers and thunderstorms. Then partly cloudy. Low around 64.

0: 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Always enjoy playing some Huey Lewis for you, If This Is It. Hey, I'm Tommy Barnes. Just a little health report on me. Yesterday, I went and saw my family doctor. I do that, you know, twice a year, every 6 months, make sure things are ticking okay. And everything is thumbs up. All my labs are looking good. I go back to Ohio State here in about 2 weeks for my two-year anniversary of my son Tyler donating a kidney to me. I don't know where the time has gone. Trust me, I'm extremely grateful for everything that has happened along the way, including my health. So make sure you don't ignore things in your body. If you're feeling bad, go to the doctor, all right? You don't want to be surprised someday with something that you're not going to want to hear, right? You want to hear the good stuff. Going to the doctor will make that happen. Let's take a real quick time out here. We've got, let's see here, Outkast and Hey Yeah next, along with Emotions on Mix 106.1.
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7: Here is the current pollen report for North Central Ohio. Today is in the medium-high category with a reading of 7.3. Tomorrow is expected to ease back to 5.2. By Saturday, pollen levels move into the medium category with a reading of 5.7. 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

0: Mix 106.1, the Mansell Best Music Mix. There you go, Outkast and Hey Yeah. We have got a very quick break to take. I want to give you details of your forecast here, by the way, in just a few moments. Might have a couple pop-up thunderstorms or rain showers kind of come through the area later this evening. So I'll give you details about that here in just a few moments. And why not we just kick back and you do what you're doing. I'll continue doing what I'm doing. We'll get into a big block of music and enjoy some Joe Walsh with Rocky Mountain Way coming up in a moment on Mix 106.1.
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2: From the Mid-State Media Weather Center, here is your forecast for Mansfield. This afternoon, a slight chance for showers and thunderstorms, high near 86. Tonight, a slight chance for showers and thunderstorms, low around 67. Friday, a chance for showers and thunderstorms, high near 83. Friday night, a chance for showers and thunderstorms, low around 67. Saturday, a chance for showers and thunderstorms, high near 84. Saturday night, a chance for showers and thunderstorms, then partly cloudy, low around 64.
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Nick's 106.1. There you go. Some Toto and Africa. Why don't we play this really cool song for you next? It is Tom Cochran and Life is a Highway on Mix 106.1.

0: Well, good afternoon, everybody. I'm Tommy, and from the Mary's Insurance Team, a community calendar, thought I'd remind you about a really fun concert happening this coming Saturday night at the Mansfield Speedway. You have got Russell Dickerson and Carissa Ella going to be hitting the stage. Should be just a fantastic evening. Gates are going to open up about 3 o'clock in the afternoon. The show starts at 7. It's an all-ages event. Make sure you check out the Mansfield Speedway website for more information about that show. All right, we want to let you know that Mary's Insurance Team, they are local people, local service, and giving you peace of mind, helping you navigate Medicare with confidence. 419-281-0991 is their phone number.
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3: Fox News, I'm Gianna Gelosi. A week after Dr. Anthony Fauci invoked the Fifth Amendment more than 100 times at a Senate hearing, the panel voted to refer Fauci to the DOJ for contempt of Congress.
4: Republican Chairman Rand Paul says Fauci's constitutional right against self-incrimination does not apply since he was pardoned by former President Biden. Democrats say Republicans are breaking with precedent by not respecting a witness's Fifth Amendment privilege.
3: That's Fox's Jared Halpern. President Trump says a deal with Iran is close and the U.S. isn't running out of weapons.
5: President Trump says it is happening soon because if it doesn't, people in Iran will die. Disputing reports that the U.S. has cleaned out precision surface-to-surface missiles, the president says the U.S. has massive amounts of munitions, especially of certain types. Additionally, large amounts are being manufactured and shipped to the U.S. as needed.
3: Fox's Peter Ducey. 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
6: From the Mid-State Media Weather Center, here is your forecast for Mansfield. This afternoon, a slight chance for showers and thunderstorms, high near 86. Tonight, a slight chance for showers and thunderstorms, low around 67. Friday, a chance for showers and thunderstorms, high near 83. Friday night, a chance for showers and thunderstorms, low around 67. Saturday, a chance for showers and thunderstorms, high near 84. Saturday night, a chance for showers and thunderstorms, then partly cloudy, low around 64.

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1: Mr. Worldwide to infinity, you know the roof on fire. We gon' boogie, oogie, oogie, jiggle, wiggle, and dance like the roof on fire. 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Now, baby, get my booty naked, take off all your clothes and light the roof on fire. 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

0: Next on the 6.1, the greatest music of all time. Yeah, good song there from Blondie, Deborah Harry. All right, my friends, I'm Tommy B. Big thanks goes out to Porky's Drive-In, 811 Ashland Road in Mansfield, sponsoring the show. You know, I've been mentioning over the last couple of weeks they've been doing some renovations, so hopefully the place is looking really spiffy about now. Got to get over there and see Danita and the crew and check it on out for myself. Make sure you do the same thing and support local and eat local as well. We're going to take a real quick break. We got a couple more songs to play before I scoot out of the way. Fine Young Cannibals coming up, along with the Gin Blossoms next on Mix 106.1.
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5: Here is the current pollen report for North Central Ohio. 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By Saturday, pollen levels move into the medium category with a reading of 5.7. 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

0: Mansell Best Music Mix Mix 106.1. That is how I conclude my time with you, playing some Gin Blossoms for you and found out about you. All right, my friends, I'm Tommy. I'll be back tomorrow morning with Shelley Kemper during your morning fix. We'll also do our normal thing between 10 and 2, playing a little bit of radio for you as we conclude this work week together. In the meantime, we're going to give you details of your forecast here in just a couple of moments and get right back at the music, and it will sound like, how about some Van Halen, Dance the Night Away, coming up. 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
6: From the Mid-State Media Weather Center, here is your forecast for Mansfield. This afternoon, a slight chance for showers and thunderstorms, high near 86. Tonight, a slight chance for showers and thunderstorms, low around 67. Friday, a chance for showers and thunderstorms, high near 83. Friday night, a chance for showers and thunderstorms, low around 67. Saturday, a chance for showers and thunderstorms, high near 84. Saturday night, a chance for showers and thunderstorms, then partly cloudy, low around 64.
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7: News. I'm Therese Crowley. Dr. Anthony Fauci voted in contempt of Congress for refusing to answer questions about COVID despite President Biden's pardon.
8: This committee and the American people have a right to know why Dr. Fauci's agency funded dangerous research at the Wuhan Institute of Virology and what role he played in approving and overseeing it.
7: Senate Homeland Chair Rand Paul, first court appearance by the arson suspect in the Spokane Old Trails wildfire. 900 structures burned, 65,000 locals displaced. Sheriff John Knowles.
9: We have been very, very fortunate with the evacuations on these first complex of fires. We do not want to put people back at risk. This is going to be a longer process.
7: The Teamsters suing California, charging the DMV took shortcuts when it approved self-driving trucks on state roads, endangering millions of drivers. 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
10: From the Mid-State Media Weather Center, here is your forecast for Mansfield. This afternoon, mostly sunny, high near 86. Tonight, a chance for showers and thunderstorms, low around 67. Friday, a chance for showers and thunderstorms, then patchy fog, high near 83. Friday night, showers and thunderstorms developing are likely, low around 67. Saturday, showers and thunderstorms are likely, high near 84. Saturday night, showers and thunderstorms are likely, then mostly clear, low around 61.

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9: Here is the current pollen report for North Central Ohio. Today is in the medium-high category with a reading of 7.3. Tomorrow is expected to ease back to 5.2. By Saturday, pollen levels move into the medium category with a reading of 5.7. The top pollen sources are grasses, dock, and nettle. 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
3: From the Mid-State Media Weather Center, here is your forecast for Mansfield. This afternoon, mostly sunny, high near 86. Tonight, a chance for showers and thunderstorms, low around 67. Friday, a chance for showers and thunderstorms, then patchy fog, high near 83. Friday night, showers and thunderstorms developing are likely, low around 67. Saturday, showers and thunderstorms are likely, high near 84. Saturday night, showers and thunderstorms are likely, then mostly clear, low around 61.
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18: Fox News, I'm John Saucier. The Senate Homeland Security and Governmental Affairs Committee voting to long party lines hold the former director of National Institute of Allergy and Infectious Diseases, Dr. Anthony Fauci, in contempt of Congress. This after he invoked the Fifth Amendment, refused to answer questions at a hearing last week. Chairman Rand Paul argues that Fauci's actions threaten Congress's power to conduct oversight.
19: A subpoena is not an invitation. A subpoena with no consequence is not a subpoena. It's a suggestion.
18: Ranking member of the committee, Gary Peters, argues this vote will damage the Senate's ability to subpoena witnesses.
20: Witnesses will argue that appearing before Congress exposes them to punishment regardless of whether they comply with the subpoena and invoke a constitutional protection.
18: Chairman Paul claims that Dr. Fauci cannot invoke his Fifth Amendment right against self-incrimination because he already received a sweeping pardon from former President Joe Biden. 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
0: This afternoon, mostly sunny, high near 86. Tonight, a chance for showers and thunderstorms, low around 67. Friday, a chance for showers and thunderstorms, then patchy fog, high near 83. Friday night, showers and thunderstorms developing are likely, low around 67. Saturday, showers and thunderstorms are likely, high near 84. Saturday night, showers and thunderstorms are likely, then mostly clear, low around 61.

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6: The radical left attacks law enforcement in the streets, while leftist politicians like Zohran Mamdani, Tim Walz, and Jasmine Crockett slander them on stage.
7: They mask their faces to attack and murder.
8: Modern-day Gestapo.
9: Modern-day slave patrols.
6: And Amy Acton's echoing her fellow leftists, spreading dangerous lies.
10: Does this not feel like the Ku Klux Klan to anyone?
6: Amy Acton and her friends' rhetoric inspires violence against officers with deadly results.
11: New details about the deadly shooting.
12: A sniper opened fire from a nearby rooftop.
13: Yon specifically intended to kill agent.
6: The attacks and violent acts targeting law enforcement are fueled by rhetoric like Amy Acton's, creating violence, endangering all of us. Ohio can't afford liberal Amy Acton. Vivek Ramaswamy backs law enforcement. That's why Vivek is endorsed by the Ohio Fraternal Order of Police and 67 county sheriffs. Because Vivek will stand with our officers to keep Ohio safe. Vivek Ramaswamy for governor.
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15: Here is the current pollen report for North Central Ohio. Today is in the medium-high category with a reading of 7.3. Tomorrow is expected to ease back to 5.2. By Saturday, pollen levels move into the medium category with a reading of 5.7. The top pollen sources are grasses, dock, and nettle. 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
5: From the Mid-State Media Weather Center, here is your forecast for Mansfield. This afternoon, a slight chance for showers and thunderstorms. High near 86. Tonight, a chance for showers and thunderstorms. Low around 67. Friday, a chance for showers and thunderstorms. Then patchy fog. High near 83. Friday night, showers and thunderstorms are likely. Low around 67. Saturday, showers and thunderstorms are likely. High near 84. Saturday night, showers and thunderstorms are likely. Then mostly clear. Low around 61.
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7: Fox News, I'm Tom Graham. A Senate panel voting to hold Dr. Anthony Fauci in contempt for refusing to answer questions before Senate panel last week. Fox's Jared Halpern.
8: A week after Anthony Fauci invoked the Fifth Amendment more than 100 times at a Senate hearing, the Homeland Security and Governmental Affairs Committee voted to refer Fauci to the Justice Department for contempt of Congress. Republican Chairman Rand Paul says Fauci's constitutional right against self-incrimination does not apply since he was pardoned by former President Biden.
9: A referral from Congress does not necessarily compel prosecutors to act. Three major wildfires continue to rage in the Spokane, Washington area. Tens of thousands have been evacuated, some returning to their homes, finding devastation.
10: Every single house that we've walked by every week now for 5 years is completely gone.
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11: From the Mid-State Media Weather Center, here is your forecast for Mansfield. This afternoon, a slight chance for showers and thunderstorms, high near 86. Tonight, showers and thunderstorms continue, low around 67. Friday, a chance for showers and thunderstorms, then patchy fog, high near 83. Friday night, showers and thunderstorms continue, low around 67. Saturday, showers and thunderstorms continue, high near 84. Saturday night, showers and thunderstorms are likely, then mostly clear, low around 61.

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9: 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In sports, Brian Weaver has some Lexington boys golf, and we later have the local weather forecast.
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10: Here is the current pollen report for North Central Ohio. Today is in the medium-high category with a reading of 7.3. Tomorrow is expected to ease back to 5.2. By Saturday, pollen levels move into the medium category with a reading of 5.7. 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
6: From the Mid-State Media Weather Center, here is your forecast for Mansfield. This afternoon, a slight chance for showers and thunderstorms. High near 86. Tonight, showers and thunderstorms continue. Low

0: around 67. Friday, a chance for showers and thunderstorms. Then patchy fog, high near 83. Friday night, showers and thunderstorms continue. Low around 67. Saturday, showers and thunderstorms continue. High near 84. Saturday night, showers and thunderstorms are likely, then mostly clear. Low around 61.
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7: Fox News, I'm John Saucier. The Senate Homeland Security and Governmental Affairs Committee voting to hold Dr. Anthony Fauci in contempt of Congress for invoking the Fifth Amendment, refusing to answer questions at a hearing. Chairman Rand Paul claims the vote is not about Fauci's actions during the pandemic.
8: We are voting on whether a witness who has received the benefit of a sweeping federal pardon can be ordered by this committee to answer questions and then defy that order without consequence.
7: Dr. Fauci says he invoked the Fifth Amendment because he believes Senator Paul was trying to get him to make statements that could be used against him. Wildfires still raging around Spokane, Washington, burning more than 900 structures over 10,000 acres so far. Michael Dean is a resident of Spokane and talked to Fox.
9: The entire neighborhood is gone. There's every single house that we've walked by every week now for 5 years is completely gone.
7: Authorities say conditions could get worse by tomorrow and that some of the air quality is dangerous. 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
10: From the Mid-State Media Weather Center, here is your forecast for Mansfield. This afternoon, a slight chance for showers and thunderstorms, high near 86. Tonight, showers and thunderstorms continue, low around 67. Friday, a chance for showers and thunderstorms, then patchy fog, high near 83. Friday night, showers and thunderstorms continue, low around 67. Saturday, showers and thunderstorms continue, high near 84. Saturday night, showers and thunderstorms are likely, then mostly clear, low around 61.

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7: 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And Ashland prepares for three traveling war memorials to pay tribute to fallen service members at Freer Field this weekend. 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
8: Here is the current pollen report for North Central Ohio. Today is in the medium-high category with a reading of 7.3. Tomorrow is expected to ease back to 5.2. By Saturday, pollen levels move into the medium category with a reading of 5.7. The top pollen sources are grasses, dock, and nettle. 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
1: From the Mid-State Media Weather Center, here is your forecast for Mansfield. This afternoon, a slight chance for showers and thunderstorms, high near 86. Tonight, showers and thunderstorms continue, low around 67. Friday, a chance for showers and thunderstorms,

0: And patchy fog, high near 83. Friday night, showers and thunderstorms continue. Low around 67. Saturday, showers and thunderstorms continue. High near 84. Saturday night, showers and thunderstorms are likely, then mostly clear. Low around 61.
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6: From the Mid-State Media Weather Center, here is your forecast for Mansfield. Tonight, a chance for showers and thunderstorms. Low around 67. Friday, a chance for showers and thunderstorms. Then patchy fog. High near 83. Friday night, showers and thunderstorms continue. Low around 67. Saturday, showers and thunderstorms continue. High near 84. Saturday night, showers and thunderstorms are likely, then mostly clear. Low around 61.

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9: Here is the current pollen report for North Central Ohio. Today is in the medium-high category with a reading of 7.3. Tomorrow is expected to ease back to 5.2. By Saturday, pollen levels move into the medium category with a reading of 5.7. 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
7: From the Mid-State Media Weather Center, here is your forecast for Mansfield. Tonight, a chance for showers and thunderstorms. Low around 67. Friday, a chance for showers and thunderstorms. Then patchy fog. High near 83. Friday night, showers and thunderstorms continue. Low around 67. Saturday, showers and thunderstorms continue. High near 84. Saturday night, showers and thunderstorms are likely, then mostly clear. Low around 61.
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2: weather. From the Mid-State Media Weather Center, here is your forecast for Mansfield. Tonight, a chance for showers and thunderstorms. Low around 67. Friday, a chance for showers and thunderstorms. Then patchy fog. High near 83. Friday night, showers and thunderstorms continue. Low around 67. Saturday, showers and thunderstorms continue. High near 84. Saturday night, showers and thunderstorms are likely, then mostly clear. Low around 61.

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3: Here is the current pollen report for North Central Ohio. Today is in the medium-high category with a reading of 7.3. Tomorrow is expected to ease back to 5.2. By Saturday, pollen levels move into the medium category with a reading of 5.7. The top pollen sources are grasses, dock, and nettle. 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
1: weather. From the Mid-State Media Weather Center, here is your forecast for Mansfield. Tonight, a chance for showers and thunderstorms. Low around 67. Friday, a chance for showers and thunderstorms. Then patchy fog. High near 83. Friday night, showers and thunderstorms continue. Low around 67. Saturday, showers and thunderstorms continue. High near 84. Saturday night, showers and thunderstorms are likely, then mostly clear. Low around 61.
0: Another extra long set of Mansfield's favorite music starts now.